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0: Eldorado Mais.
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2: All I can ever be to you is the darkness that we know and this regret I got accustomed to.

So it's really kind of special that that I've that kind of career, that the music has made a difference in people's lives and they remember it. Whatever energy that I possibly have, if I create that for other people, that's what I

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